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Kind of like the Love Connection. 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Interested?

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This is Smooth Vibes.

kicking it with my boy Luke. For the 9-3, you know what I'm saying? Cause we will be knocking the boots. G.I. Shazam Dino. They gon' do a little something for you real sexy like, you know what I'm saying? 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

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Are you gonna call me like you said you would? 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

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Zodiac sign, it must be a Gemini moon. 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Mistakenly, nobody been in a bag. But how many bodies done been in her?

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this. 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

smell the Bentley's in it. Like a minute, shout of love this shit. 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

0: 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Nah, we ain't having that in 2026. Leave them in the cars with the ARs. Been brought to you by the good people at Radio Killer Records. 2026. Yeah, yeah.
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0: to Pantheon October 10th when Martin Lawrence pulls up with a whole level of ignorance. 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
1: Yeah. Let's take them back.

Listen. First of all, I have to be honest with you, baby. I lied when I told you I never wanted to see you again.

0: on, Vibe Fam? It's Lady Inez, and I gotta talk to my ladies. October is Breast Cancer Awareness Month, and I want to make sure you're doing your part. 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And you know what? 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Look, we only get to live this life once. 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Mm-mm. Go ahead and make those appointments, your mammograms, your annual appointments, all of it. We want you to live your best life as long as possible, as healthy as possible. Keep it right here on Vibe.
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good morning, everybody. Y'all listening to The Voice. Come on, dig me now. One and only Steve Harvey got a radio show. Man, God is in the blessing business. I'm in the receiving line. Man, that's a good feeling. I thank God for waking me up in the mornings. I really, really do. I thank God for the spirit that he wakes me up with, because I finally figured it out. Such a blessing that shouldn't be taken for granted. The fact that you are up today. The fact that you just got off work and you driving home. The fact that you got a job to come home from. The fact that you got a job to wake up to. Whatever it is, the fact that you can see, think, hear, smell, walk, talk, rhyme, reason. Whatever it is, it's a blessing, man. I was talking to a partner of mine last night. And an analogy came to me last night of what my life has been like. Just going over my story with a friend of mine of some of the things I had gone through, and he never knew it. Because he said, man, you never told me that. We were just talking. One of the things I remember, and it's kind of equated to my life, was when I was a little boy, I used to go to the store with my mom, and she would let me buy a jigsaw puzzle. Now, for those of you, a jigsaw puzzle comes in a box. There are no instructions. It just comes in a box. And it's simple. You're going to dump the pieces out in a pile, and you're going to try to put the pieces together until it looks like the picture that's on the cover of the box. That's as simple as it is. Here is the deal. I would select a jigsaw puzzle based on the picture that I liked and if I thought I could do it. Now, if the picture looked too crazy, if it looked too intricate, I didn't want that puzzle. You know, and the thing was, back in the day, you got a jigsaw puzzle. You had 100-piece puzzles, 400-piece puzzles. Man, then they say 1,000-piece puzzle. You go, whew, ooh. So those were a little difficult for me when I was a little boy. So I didn't want that. As I got a little bit older, I had more challenging puzzles, you know, 450, 500-piece puzzles. But I always picked a picture of something I liked. So it's very simple. You get the jigsaw puzzle, you get it home, you open it up, you dump it out on the table. You flip all the pieces over so you can see them. And then I would try to sort them based on the colors on the box. If it was like a black section, I'd take all the black pieces and slide them over there. If it was some flowers,

0: I try to find all the pictures with little jigsaw pieces with the little floor, and I separate them. And then I start putting it together. And the way I started was I try to build the border first because I knew all the straight edges had to be side by side at one point. And it was funny, man, because it's related to my life. I would start putting the pieces together of the picture I saw that I liked. And that would be my picture. A lot of people didn't like jigsaw puzzles. As a matter of fact, none of the boys on the street liked jigsaw puzzles but me. Because they just didn't want to go through the intricate details of figuring that out. Really go outside and run or something like that. And so what happened was, as I got older, I wanted more difficult and challenging puzzles, but I wouldn't go too far. I wanted some nice stuff to happen. I had a picture of what I wanted for my life, but I didn't want to go too far because it was so challenging and difficult. I couldn't see myself with all of that, and I didn't have the time, the knowledge, the expertise, the figuring all the intricate details. And I discovered something when I was talking last night. That's what happens in life to a lot of people. You get bogged down with the details of coming up and trying to create the picture that you want for yourself. You put it to the side. You say, oh, that puzzle's crazy. Next thing you know, you crumble it up and put it back in the box. Or you go halfway and you get stuck. And you get to the part where it ain't a lot of different colors. It's all the same. And that's a little bit more challenging. So that may stop you. But it's somewhere in the jigsaw puzzle that it gets very difficult and challenging, the bigger the picture you want. But then what'll happen in your life is just like what'll happen in a jigsaw. Once you get comfortable and you don't mind the challenge, you could get a bigger picture. But here's the key to it, though. If you put God in your mix, see, the picture that I saw for myself as a boy is not the picture that has happened to me as a man. Because along the way from boyhood to manhood, from the time I was 10, you understand, what happened along the ride in there was I started putting God in the mix. And so now the picture that I have now is not the picture I saw. It's the picture that God saw. So what I'm saying, this analogy is, the picture you have may be difficult to complete, but if you were to include God in your life, put God in your jigsaw puzzle, God will not only help you complete the puzzle, and he gonna add some pieces, he gonna do some favors, he gonna show some mercy, and you gonna look up, and the picture that you're able to end up with will be totally different and much more complete, much more beautiful, a bigger picture than the one you had. Because there's no way that I could have saw the life that I have today back when I was a boy. And it amazes me when I hear people say, I always saw this for myself. I didn't do that. I didn't quite see this for myself. I don't know how you can have the ability to see what God really has for you. But man, he's a masterful jigsaw man. He's an incredible puzzle completer. So if you got a puzzle that's challenging to you, maybe you need to see, what's the picture that God has for your life? If God were in your life, if you completed the puzzle, what would it look like? It'll be a far more extensive puzzle, and it would be a far more beautiful piece of scenery than you could have ever imagined. Tears come in my eyes because I can't believe God brought me this far. I can't believe that when I opened up and accepted him and started talking to him, that he would add all these pieces to my jigsaw puzzle, and my jigsaw puzzle would look like this. And I can tell you, I ain't got a whole lot to do with what I done turned into. It's mostly favor and blessings and grace and mercy of God. And I looked up and I just got a much bigger jigsaw puzzle completed. And guess what? He ain't through with me yet. That's what's amazing and exciting about a relationship with God. God can take your jigsaw puzzle and fix it.
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0: This is Steve Harvey Morning Show, man. I'm dating this girl, and she's Catholic, and she invites me to church. And so I go, and we're sitting there, and so a bunch of songs I'd never heard, they would cry, you know, hymn books. So they said, open up your book, and they said to a page. And I open it, and I'm expecting, you know, something. And just, I hadn't heard none of these songs before. And everybody reading the words and singing along. And so I ain't want to. So I ain't say nothing. She said, are you not on the right page? Yeah, I can count. I know the page number. I don't know these songs. She said, well, just sing along. So I started humming a song that I like. Tell him what you want. Jesus on the... She said, what are you doing? That's not the song. I said, that's the song I want to sing. I say, cause we black at our church, these songs we sing. I don't want to sing the white song. These aren't white songs. These are gospel songs. This ain't black songs, girl. I don't know how long you've been going to this church. I ain't heard Jesus on the Main Line, Brighter Day, Jesus Will Fix It. I don't want to sing these songs right here. She said, just sing the songs if you're going to date me. I shut the book up.
1: Go.
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14: Ladies and gentlemen, I'm going to say it again. Ladies and gentlemen, it's on. It's on. On and cracking. Popcorn.
15: Yes,
14: Rice Krispies.
15: Mm-hmm.
14: Crackling bread. Cap'n Crunch. All
16: crackling
14: that.
16: Crackling bread.
14: Crackling bread. I had to go back to them people that's real country.
16: What?
14: Junior, you don't know nothing about crackling bread, do you?
17: I've never heard of that. No, sir.
14: I know. I know. Sad. It's sad the life you have. It really is. You miss so much great stuff, Junior.
17: It's sad.
14: Just by being young. You missed it. Junior, you ain't never had no slinky before, have you?
17: You talking about the thing that curl up and fall down the steps? The thing,
14: yeah. You ain't had one?
17: No.
14: Junior, you ain't never had no extra sketch, have you?
17: Oh, yeah. No, we didn't have that, Uncle. I didn't know.
15: Yeah. No, he ain't.
14: Junior?
17: Yeah, huh?
14: Have you ever had a Hot Wheels track?
17: Oh, hell yeah, I had that.
14: Okay.
17: That was on remote control, too. That was on remote control, too. We ain't had no.
14: We had remote control?
17: Hot Wheel
15: we
17: track
15: had
17: show,
15: it, when it wasn't a remote, boy.
14: Hey, boy, that ain't.
17: Well, why would y'all do that when you could just press the button and go real fast around the track? Why would y'all? Y'all were rolling it by
14: right
17: hand?
14: There? See that right there? See,
17: wait a minute.
14: Yeah.
17: Y'all was manually making the car go?
14: Yeah.
17: Why? Oh, you missed it. Oh, you missed that. Yeah. You missed that.
14: Yeah, that big wheel you had to pedal. Yeah.
17: Oh, yeah. I had a big wheel.
14: All that tricycle. You had to pedal that.
17: Oh, man.
14: Anyway.
17: Yeah.
14: Junior, we feel for you, but welcome to the ride. Be grateful for wherever you are and whoever you are, whatever you're going through, whatever you've been through, and whatever you don't know. Just be grateful, even for the things you don't know, because Lord knows Junior don't know a whole lot of stuff. Ladies and gentlemen, Steve Harvey Morning Show, Shirley Strawberry, calling from Rail, Mississippi. Monica Junior, the comeback kid, and the legend that is nephew Tommy Junior. What's on your mind today, homie?
17: Okay, Uncle, let's say, was you good at marbles? I played marbles.
14: You wouldn't have a marble in your bag if you shot marbles with me. If you shot marbles with me today, dog, I'll kill you.
16: Over some marbles? Is it that
14: big? You don't even want
17: marbles. Yeah, marbles, that was important. My game play. Okay, Uncle, was you good at jacks? You played jacks? Was you good at jacks?
14: Junior, you can't beat me in none of them games.
17: I just want to make sure you play it. I can get to my
14: 1, 2, 3, 4, all that. Scoop them up. I get all 10. I had big hands, too.
17: Okay, huh? I shot marbles. I did that. I played jazz.
14: You ain't shot no marbles with me. You wouldn't have no marbles.
15: You ever hopscotch?
17: Okay. No, I ain't do that time. We do hopscotch. But let me ask you, okay, what was your best marble you ever had? What did it look like?
14: Black marble with a orange eye on it.
17: Okay, that's all I need.
14: Cat eye with black marble with
17: cat
14: a orange
17: eye.
14: That was my shooter. I'll bust your you and him, boy.
16: What?
14: You don't even understand.
17: That's what I'm talking
14: about. I had that black marble with that orange eye. Man, this dude beat me one time and won that black marble from me.
17: Yeah.
14: He ain't need a yard.
16: Coming up, we'll stop right there.
14: I couldn't
16: Coming up
14: it.
16: At 32 minutes it. After, we'll run that
14: and
16: back.
14: That started
16: with
14: a major fight in my backyard.
16: Right after this.
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1: Residents boarded up windows and stacked sandbags yesterday while thousands of National Guard soldiers were deploying in anticipation of Hurricane Isaias, which packed swift winds and threatened to bring a storm surge with devastating floods to the U.S. Gulf Coast. Isaias is the first hurricane of the Atlantic season and was expected to usher in dangerous conditions in the Florida Panhandle, southern Alabama, and southern Mississippi when it makes landfall later today. Governor Abigail Spanberger announced this week the release of more than $67 million in available regional greenhouse gas initiative funds that Spanberger says were previously withheld by the Youngkin administration. The funding will support critical repairs to more than 1,000 homes in the Commonwealth. The program also helps Virginians access additional energy efficiency savings through the Federal Weatherization Assistance Program by making their homes weatherization ready and providing access to new insulation, air sealing, energy efficient light bulbs, and carbon monoxide detectors. The U.S. Department of Transportation this week announced an $89.7 million loan for the Virginia Commonwealth Transportation Board. This loan will be supporting capacity and safety improvement projects on I-81, including the addition of dedicated truck climbing lanes, extension of exit ramps, and replacement of aging bridges. I'm Clark Palmer, and that's the news.
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3: It is time now for the nephew to run that prank back. Nephew, what you got for us this morning?
4: I got it for you, a little do-si-do. This right here is LaRonda is my girl. Okay, LaRonda's my girl. Let's go, cat dog.
5: Hello?
6: This call will be recorded and monitored. I have a collect call from
4: Ronnie,
6: an inmate. If you would like to accept this and future collect calls, please press 4.
5: Hello?
4: Hello?
5: Hello?
4: Yeah, hello. I'm trying to... This is Ronnie. Ronnie, I'm trying to reach LaRonda.
5: LaRonda?
4: Yeah. LaRonda, do I have the wrong number?
5: No, you got the right number, man. That's my wife. Who is this?
4: Okay. Hold up now. This Ronnie right here. Now, I'm calling for LaRonda, who? That was my girl before I got locked up. I'm trying
5: to... Pump your brakes. Hold on, man. We've been married for about 2 years, man. I don't know what you're talking about, man. You might have the wrong number.
4: Okay, hold up then. Wait a minute. Wait a minute. I know the LaRonda ain't mad. I know the is like...
5: What?
4: Say, man, hold up, man. Wait a minute. LaRonda is married?
5: Yeah, man. Just in case you didn't hear me. LaRonda's married. We got a 16-month-old child, man. All right? And we've been married for 2 years. I don't know who you calling.
4: I'm calling for LaRonda. I'm finna get up out this in 6 weeks. I've been writing letters and all kind of stuff, sending them to her mama house.
5: Woo,
4: you trying to tell me? You trying to?
5: You been sending what to her mama house?
4: I've been sending letters since the day I got locked down.
5: How long has it been since you've been sending letters, man?
4: I've been locked down for 5 years. And I've been sending letters. I don't miss 1 week without sending something to LaRonda.
5: All right, what's her mama name then?
4: Ain't her mama name Miss?
5: Hold on, man. You've been sending letters to my girl's mama for
4: 5 years. Five years. I'm finna get out in 6 weeks. I've been locked down right at 5 years.
5: No, man. She ain't got no letters from you, man. She ain't got no letters. We've been together for 2 years, man. I'm sorry to break your heart.
4: Okay, hold up. Let me ask you this here, man.
5: What, man?
4: Hold up, because see, you got me all f***ed up, man, with this right here. Now, let me ask you this right here. How I know her mama name? How I know all this here, man? What I'm trying to explain to you, I got the right person. I'm just blown away by you trying to tell me y'all married now.
5: Yeah, we married now. Happily married. Hey, man. Hey, you need to take your back to that cell, man. For real.
4: Hey, hold up, cuz. First of all, what you ain't finna do, just come at me wrong. Now, that's what ain't finna happen. Now, I got a whole lot on my mind and a whole lot of stress. Now, I'm gonna tell you this right here just to let you know how this finna go.
5: How's it gonna go?
4: I'm finna be up out here in 6 weeks, and when I do get out, I am coming to see LaRonda. Know that. I'm finna come out there and...
5: Brother, man, look. Hey, you up here calling me with this ignorant stuff, man. That's what probably got your tail in jail anyway.
4: Hey,
5: man, listen. You come up here, you gonna wind up getting both put up in the penitentiary, man, because I ain't playing about my wife, man. Brother, you just need to go on, chill out. After you get out of brother, stay somewhere, man.
4: Look,
5: don't bring all right, man?
4: Look, man, all I'm trying to do is...
5: Hey, I don't care what you trying to do. Try to keep your... That's all I'm trying to tell you to do, so we don't both end up in the penitentiary, man. Or your might be in... You're going to end up in the grave if you keep testing me, man. I'm telling you, don't bring your here, bruh. Just stay there, relax, breathe, enjoy the your air, man. All right? That's all I'm saying, all right, man? That's it.
4: Hey, what your wife is to do is try to threaten me, fool. See,
5: you know, you up here talking about keep your man. Don't bring your here looking for no Lorena, because I will put two up in your
4: I'm coming to see my girl. That's my girl.
5: We've been married for 2 years. I'm trying to tell you, you better take your on somewhere. You, we will shut this down.
4: Who you think you talking? Who you think you talking to?
5: I'm talking to a that's in jail. Don't drop the up, you black.
4: Look, man, I'm fixed to come home in 6 weeks, and I'm coming to see LaRonda, whether your like it or not, and I'm going to see her mama, Miss. What you ain't gonna do is get in the way of me and my girl, somebody I've been loving and writing letters to all this time I've been on lockdown.
5: Man, bring your I will say it slow to you. Bring your and I swear to God, I will put your in the grave. That's where I'm gonna put you, homie.
4: Who you think?
5: Bring you better stay up in the penitentiary.
4: I'm coming down there to see my girl, see her mama, and get my girl back. My girl leaving with me.
5: You know, the only thing you're gonna be seeing is the casket, because I'm putting your in there, man. I'm telling you, you bring your out of. I swear to God, man. You knock on my door if you want to. I'm telling you, man. Go to a mama house. I'm putting your down, homie. Don't. I'm not playing with you, man. All right. That's my girl, man. That is my girl. I will up.
4: You ain't finna do nothing to me. You ain't finna do nothing but release my girl over to me. That's what you finna do. That's it.
5: No, I'm gonna release the rails in your. If you come to this. Dude, that's what I'm gonna do. I'm telling you, man. Boy, woohoo! You keep around, man. I'll be waiting on you in 6 weeks. I'm gonna tell you that. I'll be waiting on you in 6 weeks. Bring your to my door. You won't be going nowhere else. I'm telling you that.
4: You talking all this bad stuff on the phone. You ain't gonna do a thing when I get there, but give me my girl back. That's it.
5: You ain't talking. You talking that behind the bars. You ain't.
4: Listen, I got one more thing I need to say to you before I go back to my cell. Is you listening?
5: Yeah, I'm listening.
4: This is Nephew Tommy from the Steve Harvey Morning Show. You just got pranked by your boy Devin.
5: Wait. What
4: the f***? Hold up, dog. Listen, this is Nephew Tommy from the Steve Harvey Morning Show. You just got pranked by your boy Devin.
5: Man, y'all almost got him up. I'm telling you, cuz, I was about to hit the jail, man. I don't play that shit. Y'all need to stop playing these motherfucking games, man. I'm gonna kick down the
4: Oh, man. Oh, man.
5: I'm telling you, I was finna go down. I'm going down in flames. Boy, I need to breathe out this.
4: Man, go get you a drink, man.
5: I need to get me some up in me, bro. I was about to count down the 6 weeks on this.
0: I said what I said. Okay. I said what I said. Nah.
7: Coming up next, it is. I know you will. It's Ask the CLO. Our Chief Love Officer Steve Harvey is here for you right after this.
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0: 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Coming up at the top of the hour in entertainment news, another passenger, get a load of this, guys. Another passenger was caught pleasuring himself on a plane. And this time, there's a video. Yeah, there's a video. Anyway, one of the most iconic, we'll talk about it. One of the most iconic coffee chains is closing 250 locations. And Congress wants to change the nickel. Yeah, first the penny and now
1: ooh,
0: nickel.
1: Ooh, you scared me. Ooh, you scared me.
0: What? That's all coming up at the top of the hour. But right now, it is time to ask the CLO, our Chief Love Officer, Steve Harvey. This is from Sabrina in Rochester. Sabrina writes, my bestie has a new man, and they came to game night. They were kissing and fondling each other all night, and the kids were there. We were all so uncomfortable. They want me to talk to her since I'm her bestie, but what should I say? What should I say to her?
1: I don't know.
0: Gotta say something. The kids, something. Yeah, we were all uncomfortable.
1: Kids.
0: Yeah.
1: Maybe these
0: come
1: kids
0: on, CLO.
1: Okay, then, babe. Hey. Mm-hmm. Like these kids in here.
0: Yeah.
1: This man grabbing all on you, fondling on you, hand all in your blouse and everything. What's happening here?
0: Wow.
1: Then you're going to sit up there and you're going to put your foot up on the table and he's going to
2: hand
1: that
2: all
1: on your thigh. Yeah, it got out of hand.
0: That's why they were so uncomfortable.
1: This wasn't no regular.
0: Mm-hmm.
3: Yeah.
1: You know.
0: Mm-hmm. Yeah.
1: And then you're going to let him just open your blouse in front of everybody. What are you doing?
0: All right. So, yeah, but she's got to talk.
1: We don't have game night. We can't play game night. You can put your foot up on the table.
2: What's going on?
1: And you ain't even looking at the cards no more. Your head all back.
0: Yeah.
1: You got your head all back, foot up on the table. You just
0: too
1: over
0: much.
1: Here. And...
0: Mm-hmm. All right, moving on. Thank you, CLO. Moving on to Henry and Charlotte. Henry writes, my wife and I had sex on a lounge chair by the pool on a recent vacation. That was a week ago, and the hotel called and say they have the video of us, and they're trying to fine us, F-I-N-E, fine us. The video is not even clear. Should we lawyer up or pay the fine?
1: That why ain't are you me. Talking to him?
4: That is not me.
1: Yeah, it ain't you.
0: Mm-hmm.
1: Video oh, ain't clear.
0: Out the gate? Uh-huh.
1: Oh, that ain't me.
0: Okay.
1: We'll find somebody else. I don't know what you're talking about. Ignore. You, ain't you left the resort?
0: Yeah, a week ago.
2: Yeah. Yeah.
1: Okay. You can send a fine if you want to. What you think I'm finna do?
4: Better not put none on my card. I tell you that.
0: Oh, yeah, that's right.
2: Right.
0: All right. Moving on to Crystal in Delray Beach. Crystal writes, my husband said he wants me to try a 30-inch jet black bust-down wig. The fact that he knows ooh. What that is tells
1: give me
0: that...
1: Again.
2: What am I doing?
0: Scaring
1: 30-inch
0: so
1: jet
0: much.
1: Black.
4: She
1: I was
4: said
1: going,
4: 30-inch bust down.
1: But, jet black.
0: With the part. All right.
1: I'm not going to be able to meet them requirements.
0: The
1: I'm going to be a little. I'm not.
4: 30?
1: Did you say 30?
0: You got it.
1: Three. I got you
4: I
1: covered.
4: Got
1: did you say 30?
0: All right. The fact that he knows what this is tells me that he's been admiring the hairstyle on someone else. He said it. He saw it on social media. What does he think? I'm stupid. Why does he think I'm stupid?
1: Well, see, why are you
0: why
1: offended
0: does he think
1: by
0: I'm
1: what
0: stupid?
1: He like? I want what the man that saw what he like and he said he'd love for you to try. See, see, you're trying to figure out where he saw it. He said he told you on social media.
0: Mm-hmm. So he didn't lie. Mm-hmm.
1: Yeah, she had it on.
0: Mm-hmm.
1: She I'm tell you right now, though. Listen to me.
0: It did he like
1: the
0: it?
1: Hair. It was not just the hair.
0: Uh-huh. What do you okay. mean? What do you mean?
1: I'm telling you right now, it's the pose. She was either walking, or she has stopped and looked back over her shoulder.
0: Okay. So get the wig. Are you telling the wife to get the wig?
1: I'm just saying, look, he want to try that. You get, what you what? Okay, don't get it.
0: Don't get it. And what do you think's going to happen if she doesn't get it?
1: It's what's happening. He's going to keep looking at who got it on.
0: Keep he liking what her post.
1: Mm-hmm. He like what he like. Ain't no need. You can't get mad at him for liking what he like. But he say, babe, I want you to try one of these jet black 30-inch long
0: press down wig. Yeah.
1: Press down with extra gel.
0: Baby hair.
1: Now, what he could say is, I went down to the beauty supply. I was in there getting some shaving cream, and they had a class on it, and I saw him over in the corner doing it, and I said, man.
2: They had a class.
1: Yeah.
0: Down I don't know down. Where he comes up with this stuff.
1: Yeah, the people in the back, you know, the people that teach the class that own the beauty salon.
0: Mm-hmm. All right. You know, okay, so get the wig. CLO says get the wig, Crystal. Last one, Steve, CLO. This is from Chucky in Aurora. Chucky writes, my wife is already buying Christmas gifts, even though my side of the family said money is tight this year, so they can't do the gift exchange. My wife is buying gifts regardless. Why is she doing this? Is she trying to make my family feel bad?
1: No, maybe she just liked the gift buying part of Christmas.
0: Yeah. Uh-huh.

0: Mm-hmm. You know, she buying gifts in there. Everybody having a hard time. Maybe she say, look, maybe your wife just say, hey, look, everybody on hard times. Let me do something to pick up their spirits. I'm going to buy them gifts anyway.
1: Yeah.
0: You know?
1: Yeah.
0: Maybe that's it.
1: Yeah, but you know, people,
0: I'm not trying to make a little raggedy family feel. Yeah.
1: Exactly.
2: What?
1: We didn't get you nothing.
0: Man, we ain't all got to play raggedy. No, no. Christmas, my favorite holiday. I get everybody something for Christmas. Now, I'm not finna go over here and all of a sudden I got to be Scrooge because all y'all mm-hmm. laid off. Mm-hmm. I'm going to buy y'all something anyway, man. God bless you.
1: Tommy, it is not early, okay. Too early to be buying Christmas gifts.
2: October ain't too early.
1: No.
0: It is for me.
3: That's news to me.
1: Well, you guys are guys.
0: Well, Junior, you got to wait till Black Friday when Macy's pack all that stuff in them aisles.
2: Wonderful thing, ain't it, Junior?
1: Uh-huh.
2: Wonderful.
3: I mean, it's a beautiful thing when you're in there.
0: Yeah, right now,
3: well,
0: you're going to have to because they up against you. So, yeah. You're going to meet a lot of new people at that Macy's. It'll be crowded in there at Christmas. Mm-hmm. They sell everything at Christmas. They have stuff in the aisle. Just platforms of
1: whatever
0: stuff.
1: You want.
2: Nice.
1: Clothes, socks, jewelry, shoes.
0: Platform full of tube socks.
1: Uh-huh. Furniture, mattresses, whatever you need.
4: Macy's is organized. But if you go in that Burlington Coat Factory, it's going to look like it's going to swallow you up in there. You ever been in that place right there?
2: That'll run you out of there.
0: Tommy, when my suits was at Burlington Coat Factory,
2: uh-huh.
0: I used
2: Why
0: to go in
2: so
0: there to find them sometime.
2: So
0: I ain't know where the coach was.
4: What?
2: That's what they do. What do you mean?
1: Uh-huh, that's what
0: I was
1: they
0: in
1: do,
0: Burlington
1: yeah.
0: Coat Factory and I ain't see a coat.
1: All right. Thank you, CLO. Coming up at the top of the hour, we will have some entertainment news for you right after this.
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9: U.S. prosecutors unveiled sweeping new criminal charges against former Venezuelan President Nicolas Maduro yesterday, accusing him and his wife of heading a state-sponsored system of repression responsible for beating, asphyxiating, and delivering electric shocks to scores of victims, including several Americans. The torture charges are said to add pressure to the ousted authoritarian leader and his wife, Celia Flores, who were seized from the Caracas home of the U.S. military back in January, faced drug trafficking charges in New York. Governor Abigail Spanberger this week announced the 2026 school performance and support framework results, providing school leaders, educators, and families, as well as caregivers and policymakers, with a snapshot of the performance and progress of more than 1,800 elementary, middle, and high schools across the Commonwealth from the 2025-26 school year. According to the data, more than 99% of schools are now fully accredited, meaning that they meet all of the Commonwealth's required health, safety, staffing, compliance, and planning requirements. Bedford fire officials say one person sustained non-life-threatening injuries yesterday when a car crashed and was found hanging vertical over an 8-foot retaining wall in the 400 block of North Bridge Street. Details surrounding this situation are still limited. I'm Clark Palmer, and that's the news.
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1: 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You don't want to miss the show. Well, another airline passenger was caught pleasuring herself this time, on an American Airlines flight. Headed to Miami. She was a 46-year-old woman. She allegedly took off her pants, stretched out across the seats on her row, and propped her feet on the window and fondled herself. It was not a full flight, so she had a row to herself. Another passenger recorded the woman in action, and the video captured her sex sounds, too. The video has gone viral. A flight attendant interrupted the woman, and she then put her pants back on and fell asleep for the rest of the flight. Yes, she did, right?
0: Put yourself out.
1: She was greeted by Miami police. Her? Yeah, well, here's the bad news. She was greeted by, or maybe the good news, she was greeted by Miami police and taken to jail when the flight landed. The lady admitted that she drank multiple alcoholic beverages before she boarded her flight to Miami. She claimed to have no recollection whatsoever of taking her pants off and pleasuring herself during the flight.
0: Yo, well, where the video at?
4: You don't know none of this.
3: That's what they true. Did with the
0: video.
3: Is that evidence?
0: Hey, man, let me tell you what happened. So they called the police and they sent a video while they was flying. You know, they got Wi-Fi on planes.
1: Oh,
0: they sent
1: okay.
0: a video. It was all kind of cops down there. I got her. I'll take it.
20: Somebody arguing over what he
0: taking. They were down there arguing. Who going to take it?
4: My collar.
0: I got it.
3: Police captain came down there. I got this one, gentlemen.
0: I got it. Hey, man, we going straight.
2: The flight landed. What did they do? What the cops do? Steve, the flight landed.
0: Yeah, all right. Here we go. I got her. No, I got her. Hey, man. We did a lotto back at the station. I won. I'm going to go get her.
2: No,
0: put her in my car.
1: Is this a normal thing, though? I mean, you know, people getting urges like this on the flight?
2: Is it normal?
1: You guys fly a lot.
0: If I was flying on a plane and I looked over there and I saw a woman doing that, I'd be a little curious as to what's going on.
1: What would you do?
4: I wouldn't call the steward.
0: If she stretched out and got her foot up against the window, that means her head by the aisle. You know, what I'll do is I'll be in my aisle seat and I'll just lean over and go, say my name.
1: That is crazy. All right, guys. Moving on, a lot of you are on your way to work this morning, and you may have already stopped for coffee. Well, this story is for you. Starbucks is closing approximately 250 North American stores as part of its ongoing restructuring and turnaround strategy. The new Starbucks CEO and management identified cafes where they consistently deliver the desired customer and employee experience. The focus is shifting back to a traditional coffee house feel. Starbucks plans to renovate existing cafes, improve seating, and speed up service times. So are you guys fans of Starbucks? Will you, you know, is this a good
2: Absolutely.
1: Good thing for
2: I
1: you?
2: Yeah. Starbucks. Uh-huh. I really love Starbucks. I'm excited. Excited for see the remodeling, what they're going to do.
1: Yeah. Yeah. Cool. Have you been to the really big Starbucks in Chicago? You were in Chicago recently. Yeah.
2: Yes.
1: That one. Wow.
2: Top floor on down. Worked
1: that
2: my way
1: was
2: down.
1: Amazing. Yeah. Yes. I mean, really amazing.
2: It's
1: really
2: an amazing is. Amazing store.
1: Mm-hmm.
2: Yes.
1: Mm-hmm.
2: Amazing. That's cool.
1: Yep. Yeah, it is.
4: I just wish they would change their sizes. Is it large, extra large, small, medium? Can we just get regular
2: tall
1: instead
2: size?
1: Of venti and tall? Yeah, all of that. Yeah.
4: That venti. What is a venti? What is that?
0: Venti is Italian. It means $12.
1: It's not Starbucks isn't cheap. You got that right. Finally, Congress first killed off the penny, and now they're focusing on the nickel, guys. Following final approval of the Common Sense Act, C-E-N-T-S, Common Sense Act, lawmakers have authorized the U.S. Treasury to make changes to the physical composition of the 5-cent nickel. The push for a new nickel comes down to soaring production costs. While a nickel is only worth 5 cents, the government spends nearly 13 cents to manufacture each single nickel. So that's why they want to change it up and stuff.
0: No doubt.
1: It's counterproductive.
3: They're just losing money.
1: Yeah. Uh-huh. Exactly.
2: Okay.
1: Not cost-effective.
2: Can they work on the grocery prices? Can they work on some stuff we need right now?
3: Where is that?
2: Ain't nobody worried about this nickel.
1: See, no. Carly, your problem is you're trying to be logical.
2: Oh, by the way,
1: in this very illogical world right now in which we live.
2: Gas prices, can
1: you're
2: we
1: trying
2: worry
1: to
2: about
1: fuel,
2: that?
1: Make it make
3: fuel
1: sense.
3: Down at.
1: No.
2: Man, the nickel, that's on your mind.
1: Uh-huh. First the penny, God. Now the nickel. Mm. What's next?
2: Yeah. Yeah.
1: So do you guys don't carry a lot of spare change and stuff anymore, right? Not even, I mean, it's hard to

0: even carried cash, period.
1: Right, right.
0: Yeah.
1: A lot of loose change.
0: Yeah, yeah, so what do you do with your chain? Yeah. Most men do. Huh? What'd you say, Steve?
2: I have to carry cash. I'm old.
0: Yeah, most men.
2: If I am somewhere, I don't accept change. I don't take change. I don't put it in a tip jar. If I'm with anybody and I change my money, I don't take no change. I give it to whoever I'm with.
0: That's nice.
2: I've given it to the cashier before. Let's say something. Here we go. And I go to the store and I pay $45.
0: Mm-hmm.
2: I don't take the change.
0: Oh, that's dollars.
2: Whoever I'm with gets it. If I go in the store by myself, which is rare, I give it to the cash register. I give it to the lady that works. Nice.
1: Where you gonna be next?
2: It's yours.
0: All right.
1: When you going shopping again?
0: Yeah. On that note. All right. Coming up at 20 minutes after the hour, the Democratic National Convention sued Donald Trump over taxpayer funded ads. We will talk about it right after this.
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She has helped with our

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1: The Democratic National Committee sued the Trump administration Wednesday over its taxpayer-funded advertisements that portray President Donald Trump in a favorable light, alleging the ads violate federal laws on government spending and propaganda. The ads, launched last month, sparked criticism from lawmakers on both sides of the aisle, many of whom questioned their legality. The DNC cited a measure Trump signed into law this year that says funds appropriated by Congress can't be used for publicity or propaganda purposes within the United States, not heretofore authorized by Congress. They were all over the TV. Did you guys see these ads?
2: So?
1: Yeah.
2: Guess what?
1: But they were funded by taxpayers.
2: Ain't nothing going to happen to him.
1: Yeah, that's true. And that's true.
2: They're not going to do nothing. That old bipartisan people being upset, as soon as he find out who them Republicans is, they going to shut up and go along with it.
1: Yeah.
2: That's not what that is. That's not what that was intended for. Technically, if you look at it, it wasn't about a campaign. Man, miss that. I don't even know why this is a story. They are going to do nothing to him. Nothing's going to happen to him.
1: And while we're on this kind of subject, I just wanted to say that, you know, the elections are coming up next month, November 3rd. They're talking a lot, you know, the news stations about looks like Democrats are going to win and they can win it all and all of this. Don't be fooled by all that hype. You still got to get out there and vote. Don't let hype make you stay in your house and not get out and vote, because it seems like that's what they're doing. You know, the Republicans are losing. Don't believe the hype. Just get out and vote, please. Yeah.
0: Yeah. Because they go out and vote. MAGA goes out and vote no matter
1: what. Yeah, they do. They
0: get out there and vote. This is not a drill. This is not a spectator sport. People that are saying, I'm not into politics. Well, you need to be.
1: Yeah, because no vote is a vote.
2: You may not be into politics, but them politics is into you.
1: They are up in you and
2: your business. They up in your household, your rights. Yeah. They up in your children's studies, and they are in your pocket. Mm-hmm. And they do not care. They are just maliciously blind.
1: Yeah, it's like they're brainwashed.
2: They are so jammed up his tail that they just sit up and go along with whatever, and they support it all. It's just fake news. They always talking about it. He's the greatest president we ever had. He's the only person you've ever heard say that. And you, MAGA, you heard it, so you repeat it.
1: Yeah.
2: The fact that you don't know how to think for yourself and really look at what's going on in your life and assess it from that viewpoint instead of his.
1: Right. Your gas went up too. Right?
2: Country's struggling.
1: Yeah.
2: The Trump family is doing outstanding.
1: Yes. All right. On another note, Roscoe Wallace coming up at 34 minutes after, right after this.
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4: Residents boarded up windows and stacked sandbags yesterday while thousands of National Guard soldiers were deploying in anticipation of Hurricane Isaias, which packed swift winds and threatened to bring a storm surge with devastating floods to the U.S. Gulf Coast. Isaias is the first hurricane of the Atlantic season and was expected to usher in dangerous conditions in the Florida Panhandle, southern Alabama, and southern Mississippi when it makes landfall later today. Governor Abigail Spanberger announced this week the release of more than $67 million in available regional greenhouse gas initiative funds that Spanberger says were previously withheld by the Youngkin administration. The funding will support critical repairs to more than 1,000 homes in the Commonwealth. The program also helps Virginians access additional energy efficiency savings through the Federal Weatherization Assistance Program by making their homes weatherization ready and providing access to new insulation, air sealing, energy efficient light bulbs, and carbon monoxide detectors. The U.S. Department of Transportation this week announced an $89.7 million loan for the Virginia Commonwealth Transportation Board. This loan will be supporting capacity and safety improvement projects on I-81, including the addition of dedicated truck climbing lanes, extension of exit ramps, and replacement of aging bridges. I'm Clark Palmer, and that's the news.
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0: All right, Carla, your boy Rusko is in the building.
1: Yes.
2: Oh, Travis. Man, what's going on, everybody?
0: Hey, Rusko.
2: Rusko. One thing about me, ain't got to get ready to stay ready. You know, Junior.
1: Rusko, my hero.
2: What's going on, Mississippi? What's up, Carly?
1: Hey, Rusko, what's happening?
2: Shelly, what's going on, baby?
0: Hey, Rusko.
2: Tom, my dog, what are we doing?
3: Rusko.
2: All right, what we got going on today?
1: All right, Rusko. So last week we talked about Songs in the Key of Life.
2: Happy Feel is in the Air.
3: Yeah, sing that thing.
1: So that was
2: that
1: one of the albums.
2: Go ahead, Carly.
1: That was one of the albums that turned 50. So let's talk about some more albums that were released in 1976, 50 years ago.
2: Okay,
1: Boss Skaggs, Lowdown.
2: Oh man, that white boy can't wait. I'm gonna tell you a little story about Boss Skaggs. Boss Skaggs.
1: Yeah.
2: I knew his granddaddy, and you know, me and him used to hang together.
0: What was his name?
2: Worker Skaggs.
0: Worker Skaggs.
2: Then he started doing real well, and his grandbaby became Boss Skaggs. Anyway, they were one of the coldest white people that ever come out. Cause all the black people thought he was black, you know.
0: Yeah, they did.
2: The black people thought, when they saw it was white, they were surprised.
0: Mm-hmm. Yeah.
2: You know. Kind of like that boy, that's the named after the candy, what a white boy, M&M's. You know, they the same thing, you know. Anyway, but go ahead though.
1: The artist, let me say this, Denise Williams, Free. Da, da.

0: Girl, that was so right
1: sweet
0: there.
1: And light.
0: Boy, that girl, that whole album, it was black and yellow, you know. It was black and yellow. I love that album right there. It got some hits on that thing right there. Yeah. I'm gonna play that. I'm gonna have to play that today when I get in the car.
2: Okay. See what we got going on. Boogie Nights, Heat Wave.
1: Ooh.
0: Always and forever.
2: Oh, there you go.
1: Same
0: album. Wave too. Yeah. Yo, that's the one where the album was melting on the ground. Too hot.
2: Heat Wave.
0: Mm. That was a jam right there. That was cool. I had that whole album.
2: Did you write any of the songs on there? Did you know any of the songs?
0: What happened?
2: What happened?
0: Because Heat Wave, the reason I knew Heat Wave, because I knew the group that was out before them.
2: Who?
0: That was Tidal Wave.
2: Tidal Wave. Yeah.
0: One of them was hot and one of them was wet. Couldn't get one of it. 1 minute. Come on, what else you got? 76, okay, that was a good year.
2: That was a good year. There was a lot of songs that came out.
0: Boy, it was music back then. Go ahead.
2: What is your all-time favorite song then? Let's get off the year and just tell me your all-time favorite song, Roscoe.
0: I wrote so many, but my all-time favorite song is called Juke Joint by Nasty Mac Williams.
1: Who is that?
0: What? Nasty Mac Williams. He was Slave.
2: What?
0: He had a couple of hits. Feel Hot. You know, and a lot of us talked, and when he wrote Feel Hot, well, a lot of people thought it was F-E-E-L, Feel Hot, but he was talking about how hot it was in the field. It was Feel Hot.
2: This is your last day.
0: That was a big hit.
1: Sing us out, Roscoe. Right. Sing us out.
0: Feel Hot.
1: Coming up next, cold out here. And today's prank phone call right after this.
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0: Coming up at the top of the hour, it is my strawberry letter for today. And the subject is my wife's young friend. 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
0: Nephew, what you got for us?
2: I got it for you, Shirley, but first let me let everybody know, ready to love tonight, okay? Love Chicago tonight, all right? Come, and as I navigate these beautiful people that are trying to find love, you will see that I am not stupid on there. I'm just sexy and brilliant. That's what I'm trying to be, yes.
3: Sexy and brilliant. Wow.
2: Sexy and brilliant. Oh, God.
0: You threw me with that one.
2: But Chicago was looking good. Y'all tune in tonight. You will definitely like it. We are off to a good start. I think you're going to love it. A lot of roller coaster ride, ups and downs, but it's good. And all the contestants are good. So tune in tonight. Get a piece of it. This right here, the prank is I left my ring. Yeah. Sounds pretty simple. Let's see. Let's go, Kat.
4: Hello, I'm trying to reach a Mr. or Mrs. please.
5: This is Mrs.
4: Hi, my name is Dr. I'm actually trying to reach your husband, Clarence. Is he available?
5: I have to check. Is there a reason you're calling?
4: Well, I'm actually the surgeon that actually did the procedure on removing his gallstones.
5: Yes.
4: How's he doing? Is there any complications thus far?
5: Well, no complications according to the doctor.
4: Okay.
5: Yes.
4: Well, listen, there's a couple little bit of things I want to discuss with you guys and see if we can maybe get them rectified. Is he around?
5: Yes, he's around.
4: Okay.
5: May I ask, what is this in reference to?
4: Actually, Ms. actually, when we actually did the procedure on your husband and removing the gallstones.
5: Yes.
4: I will say that there was a bit of a mistake made, and I'm hoping that he can come back in so we can kind of get it rectified. You know, it'll be actually 30 minutes, and he'll be in and out. But actually, when I removed the gallstones, and I'm very embarrassed to say this, I actually left my wedding ring inside your husband's.
5: You what?
4: I understand, ma'am.
5: Would you say that again?
4: I say I actually left my wedding ring inside your husband when I actually removed the gallstones. And I'm hoping that he'll come back in so I can actually take it out and he'll be on his way.
5: Ooh, he's not going to like this. Hold on. Let me see. Can I get him? Hey.
6: What?
5: Do you know the surgeon is on the phone?
6: Surgeon?
5: Yeah, he's on the phone and he said he left something in you.
6: He left something in me?
5: In you, and he needs to go back and get it.
7: Hello?
4: Hello, Mr.
7: Yeah.
4: Hi, how you doing? This is Dr. I actually did the surgery on you when you were came in and got your gallstones removed.
7: I remember you, Dr.
4: I will say this, Mr. Clarence. I actually made a bit of a mistake when you were here, and my apology. If I can actually get you to come back in, man, I can get you taken care of. But this is just a big mistake on my part. But when you guys came in and I removed your stones, I actually left my wedding ring inside.
7: Inside of me?
4: Yes, sir.
7: Your wedding ring?
4: Sir, I know this is crazy, but yes, I have truly made a mistake and want to see if I can get this thing rectified and get this thing taken out. And I tell you, man, I've been without my ring, and my wife is raising holy hell about it.
7: Yeah. But you know something, Dr.? We got a problem.
4: What do you mean?
7: I mean, I'm about to go back to work. I really can't be going back into the operating room for somebody to take a ring out of me that they left by mistake. You know what I'm saying?
4: No. Okay.
7: I realize your wife might be upset and you need your ring, but at this point, that ring's going to have to stay where it is for a while.
4: Sir, I honestly can't allow for that ring to stay there another 2 or 3 days. I don't think you understand exactly what I'm going through. There's no way I can allow that.
7: Well, that...
5: You got to go back to work.
7: Yeah, I got to go back to work, but you know something? I mean, we're talking about a bad, bad, serious problem. You know, we're talking about malpractice. I mean, you know, we're talking about me taking off more time from work when I'm ready to go back. I mean, you know, we're talking lawsuit, all kind of stuff here. We need to get together. Can you hear me, Doc?
4: No, I.
5: Right now. He needs to come over here now.
7: Uh-oh. Okay, my wife's a little upset too. I mean, you know, I can't get back on an operating table.
4: Sir, this won't take but seconds to actually for me to snip that thing and get that ring out of there. It won't take but a minute. I mean, you still have the same incisions there. I can go right back into where the same scar was and take that out and keep it moving.
7: Go back into the same incision. You're going to operate again if you cut me open.
4: Sir, I promise you, you won't even know I was there. I'll go in there and take that ring out just that quickly.
7: Okay, but let me ask you this here. My wife is about to go crazy. I'm a pretty good guy here. But, I mean, you know, you left a ring in me. I mean, you know, do you all have malpractice insurance or something?
4: Sir, we have plenty of insurance. You know, it's really more about what I'm going through at home.
7: So I'm doing this for you?
4: Yeah, pretty much here at this point. I mean, no one actually from the hospital actually knows that I'm actually calling you.
7: Wow.
5: Got a problem.
7: You know, I mean, that's a big, big problem. You said something about malpractice.
4: No, I didn't say anything about malpractice. You guys actually said that. I didn't say anything.
7: Okay. Now, let me...
5: I said it's malpractice.
7: Okay. Hold on now, Doris. Hold on. Well, now, let me ask you this here. Every time I've heard of somebody leaving something inside of somebody, you know, it usually ends up being a situation where it sets up infections and stuff.
4: Well, that's 18-karat gold. That's not going to infect you at all.
7: Yeah, I understand what you're saying, but good grief. I mean, I didn't even want to do the first surgery, but I didn't have any choice.
4: You know what, Mr. I'll be honest with you. I've tried to talk to you and be patient with you. If I got to come over and put some chloroform up against your nose and knock you out in order to perform this procedure to get my ring, then that's what I got to do.
7: Hold on now, Doc. What I'm supposed to be doing while you doing that? Did you hear that? Did you hear what he said?
5: Yeah, just let him come over. I got something for you. Come on.
7: You know I'm not going to stand for these threats, Doc. You know, that's your problem with your ring now. You know, up until now, everything was cool. Now you got a big problem. I tell you this here. I'm at home right now.
4: You're at home with my ring. You got my ring.
7: You can come get it right now.
5: Get out of
7: here, man. You're
4: waiting on. Okay. Now, I don't have a problem coming right over there to get my ring because I need my ring back.
7: Let's do it. Come on over.
5: And I'll be waiting for you, too. You out of your mind?
7: We got something for you, Doc.
4: Hey, listen, I don't care what the both of you are doing. The bottom line is that you have my ring.
7: I got your ring. You just told me I had it, didn't you? It's inside of me. Where it's going
4: to
7: stay.
4: Sir, I'm not going to continue to go back and forth with you.
7: You're not going to continue to do anything because you come over here, I'm going to take you out. You've already threatened to come over here and put chloroform to my nose, knocking me out to go inside of my body. You come over here, Doc, you got problems.
4: Now, tell you what. I don't want any problems out of your wife or out of you about a simple procedure that's only going to take 30 minutes and everybody will be happy after that.
5: You won't make it back home. Comprendo?
4: I understand everything you say. I got one more thing I need to say to the both of you all. Are you listening to me?
7: I'm listening.
4: Is Doris listening?
5: No, not really, because I've already tuned you out.
4: Well, here's the last thing I need to say to you. This is Nephew Tommy from the Steve Harvey Morning Show. Y'all just got pranked by y'all niece, Peaches.
7: What? Nephew Tommy. Nephew Tommy, is that you?
4: This is me, man.
7: Nephew, did you hear that? Nephew Tommy. Hey, Nephew Tommy.
4: Yeah.
7: I still got your ring.
4: You got my ring.
7: I'm an old man. You're messing with my heart talking about going back inside of my body.
4: All right, let me speak to Miss Doris.
5: Yes?
4: Miss Doris, you all right?
5: Yes, I'm fine.
4: Hey, Ms. Doris, I got one more thing to ask.
5: Huh?
4: What is the baddest radio show in the land?
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2: And there you have it, ladies and gentlemen. Yes. Yes, yes.
3: Before the prank, you was sexy and brilliant. You come out the prank right back stupid. Look how you change. Is that a quick change booth you go in?
2: Yes.
3: It was fast, huh, Junior?
2: I'm really a twin, but, you know, they interchange.
0: All right, coming up next, my strawberry letter subject, my wife's young friend. We'll get into it right after this.
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9: U.S. prosecutors unveiled sweeping new criminal charges against former Venezuelan President Nicolas Maduro yesterday, accusing him and his wife of heading a state-sponsored system of repression responsible for beating, asphyxiating, and delivering electric shocks to scores of victims, including several Americans. The torture charges are said to add pressure to the ousted authoritarian leader and his wife, Celia Flores, who were seized from the Caracas home of the U.S. military back in January, faced drug trafficking charges in New York. Governor Abigail Spanberger this week announced the 2026 school performance and support framework results, providing school leaders, educators, and families, as well as caregivers and policymakers, with a snapshot of the performance and progress of more than 1,800 elementary, middle, and high schools across the Commonwealth from the 2025-26 school year. According to the data, more than 99% of schools are now fully accredited, meaning that they meet all of the Commonwealth's required health, safety, staffing, compliance, and planning requirements. Bedford fire officials say one person sustained non-life-threatening injuries yesterday when a car crashed and was found hanging vertical over an 8-foot retaining wall in the 400 block of North Bridge Street. Details surrounding this situation are still limited. I'm Clark Palmer, and that's the news.
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0: 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Guess what? We could be reading your letter live on the air, just like you're going to read this one right here. Who knows? Could be yours. You never know.
1: Buckle up. Hold on tight. We got it for you. Here it is, the strawberry letter.
0: Subject, my wife's young friend. Dear Stephen Shirley, I've been married for 8 years, and my wife has owned a trendy clothing boutique for 4 years. She decided to hire young, attractive females to represent the type of clothes she sells. The store manager is a gorgeous 28-year-old woman with a banging body. 2 years ago, my wife decided to help her pay for body contouring procedures so she can always look great in the clothes at the boutique. I didn't approve, but my wife said it's her money and she did it anyway. My wife also got her a company car to use since she delivers clothes to their VIP customers. I did not like this either, but my wife bought the BMW X3 for her anyway. I also learned that for Christmas, my wife gave this woman a nice bonus for processing the online sales during the pandemic. All of my wife's reasonings for treating her so well make sense, but I'm still looking side-eyed at my wife because they're running around like best friends, going to day parties and brunches on weekends. When I travel for my job, the young lady stays at my house so my wife will not be alone. Most women would not want this gorgeous and super fine woman around her husband, but she spends a lot of time around us. You can only imagine the thoughts that have run through my mind, but I fight the temptation to even look at her perfectly shaped butt and tiny little waist. I wouldn't be surprised if my wife feels the same way about her because our sex life hasn't been the same recently. If they're traveling and staying in one hotel suite together, is it possible that they're more than friends?

0: What do a 54-year-old woman and a 28-year-old woman have in common anyway? Should I question my wife? Please advise. Well, it took you long enough. It took you till the end of the letter to figure it out. All the signs are right there. I don't think anyone is that good of friends, okay? They have to take a break sometimes. Your wife sounds like this girl's sugar mama slash lover to me because she's doing way too much with her. One tip off should be that she didn't listen to anything you told her about spending money on the young woman. She bought her a car? What? That's a huge expense, and not to mention the nice Christmas bonus she gave her. And then you said it made sense. Come on now. This is way too just in your face for you not to notice this. And then you say the sex isn't the same between you and your wife. Well, no, that's because she and this younger woman with the banging body, as you call it, are in a relationship. And you're in the way. You know, she's just doing it because you're a husband at this point, it sounds like. Should you talk to her? Well, yes, I think you should. And if your wife is honest, which I doubt she'll be, you'll find out why she wants this super fine woman around her with the tiny waist and the banging body and the perfectly shaped butt. Because that's her girlfriend, okay? They're seeing each other. Steve?
1: Well, how much time I got? I got about 3 minutes, so let me just go on and do this. The second half of this letter, I'm going to do something special, though.
0: Okay.
1: So let's just talk about this woman who's doing all this for this woman with the banging body. Let's just get to it.
0: Right.
1: The wife decided to help her pay for body contouring procedures so she can always look great in the clothes at the boutique. Mm-hmm. That's why she paid for surgery? Mm. Okay, then let's go down. So my wife also got her a company car to use since she delivers clothes to their VIP customers. I didn't like that either, but my wife bought the BMW X3 for her anyway. Ooh. What? You get that to drop clothes off?
0: Right!
1: That's what you get for dropping clothes off? Okay.
0: We ain't through.
1: For Christmas, my wife gave this woman a nice bonus for processing the online sales during the pandemic. Wait a minute. Ain't that what you're supposed to do?
0: Uh-huh. But, to keep your business going, right.
1: But if you processing orders during the pandemic, what you need a car to drop them off for?
0: Come on. It's only logic. Come on.
2: That's why we ain't mailing this.
1: I'm so confused. And then you said in the letter, all of my wife's reasoning for treating her so well makes sense. Make sense to who, dog?
0: Not to us, Steve.
1: Because I'm confused. Let me ask you something. If you bought a girl. No. If you bought a young paid for liposuction, gave him some pecs and some biceps, then you turn around and bought a car so he could look good dropping off some packages, and then if you gave a Christmas bonus because he was delivering, making all the processing, all the online sales, and your wife told you not to do any of this, but you did it anyway, how would this look?
0: Right.
1: I ain't even going to ask you what would happen if you bought a banging girl a body, bought a girl a car, and right. gave a girl a Christmas bonus. I ain't even going to ask you that. Just if you bought a younger dude that. Dog, I don't know what to tell you, but when we come back, I'm bringing back my man, Roscoe Wallace, to help you understand what has happened through song. He wrote a lot of songs.
0: Oh, through song.
1: And we got some songs to help you with this letter.
0: All right. Hang on, Steve. Hang on. We'll have part two of your response coming up at 23 minutes after the hour. Today's Strawberry Letter subject, my wife's young friend. We'll get back into it right after this. You're listening to the Steve Harvey Morning Show.
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8: 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All right, come on. Steve, let's recap today's strawberry letter. The subject is my wife's young friend.
9: Here, this man got this woman. Now, his wife is 54, mm-hmm. and the girl is 28. She worked for, and she sells young clothing at this boutique for young people. So she got all attractive women working in the store to represent the clothes she sells. But this one girl who's absolutely gorgeous, she done bought her a pay for all her body contouring procedures so she can always look great in the clothes at the boutique. He didn't approve of that. So his wife also got her a company car to use since she delivered clothes to their VIP customers. I ain't like this either, but the wife bought the truck anyway. Then for Christmas, the wife gave this woman a nice bonus for processing online sales during the pandemic. Now, is she processing online sales or is she dropping off stuff with the car? Then he said, my wife's reasoning for cheating her so well makes sense. Boy.
8: You, crazy part,
9: boy,
8: right?
9: So you just trying not to go along with you. You trying not to see it. I can only, now the woman is wonderful. What woman brings a fine woman around her husband? She spent a lot of time around us. You can only imagine the thoughts that have been running through my mind, but I fight the temptation to even look at her perfectly shaped butt and tiny little waist. Well, you notice what it was.
8: Mm-hmm.
9: I wouldn't be surprised if my wife feel the same way about her because our sex life ain't been the same recently.
8: Mm.
9: Now, if they traveling and staying in one hotel suite together, is it possible that they more than friends? Well, let me ask you something. If you got money for surgery and you got money to buy a new car and you got money for Christmas bonuses, how you ain't got money for your own hotel room for the girl?
8: Right.
9: You done bought her everything else, but you just can't buy her her own hotel room.
8: Mm-hmm.
9: Sir, you know what's going on. Well, please, let's welcome to the show the one and only Roscoe Wallace, who has some songs that he wrote.
8: I want to hear this.
9: What's going on, everybody? I'm back.
5: Go.
9: I wrote some songs in my career. A lot of y'all don't know this white boy right here. Sanford Townsend Band. They wrote a song called Smoke from a Distant Fire, and I wrote this for the dude in the letter.
5: Okay.
9: You left me here on your way to paradise. You pulled the rug right out from under my life. I know where you're going. I knew when you came home last night. And here's what you need to know. 'Cause your eyes has a mist from the smoke of a distant fire. See, that's what he need to know right there. Because there's some smoke going on in a distant fire right there. And you know, he having trouble with that. You know, and so his other songs right here, like, hold on, let me do this one for you. 1, 2. I'm going to just start in the middle. Bet you lie awake nights, never rest a bit.
8: Hey.
9: Wishing it would all disappear. Oh, but still the bottom line is you got to deal with it. And to yourself at least be fair. Said holding on.
10: Not holding on.
9: It's very hard to do when love's gone. And that's no lie. I said holding on. It's very hard to do. Very, very hard to do when love is gone.
8: You better end it.
5: Roscoe.
9: Yeah. That's another
8: hit
9: I wanted to write for you.
10: Yeah.
9: A room is still a room, even when there's nothing there but gloom.

0: hood.
1: Sounds like it hurts. It's not that hard.
2: Yeah.
3: Yeah.
2: See, these are songs that he need to know because he's struggling. You know.
4: He really is.
2: And all is here. Y'all want another one?
3: Yes, sir.
4: Yeah.
2: Sure. Okay, okay, okay. Hold on, hold on. You took me riding in your rocket. You gave me a star. And then I have a mile from heaven. You dropped me back down to this cold, cold world. I would not do that to a dog. Oh, baby. Yeah. Ooh. Ooh, yeah. These songs right here. See, I wrote all these songs for people like that to get in a situation like that. I don't want to stop in and just share my talent or my gift with people and tell them, hang on in there, but love is gone. And it's hard to hold on.
3: Yeah. All right. Thank you, Roscoe. Thank you. Post your comments on today's Strawberry Letter at Steve Harvey FM on Instagram and Facebook. 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You can download it today. It's coming up at 46 minutes after the hour. It is Junior and Sports Talk.
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2: Residents boarded up windows and stacked sandbags yesterday while thousands of National Guard soldiers were deploying in anticipation of Hurricane Isaias, which packed swift winds and threatened to bring a storm surge with devastating floods to the U.S. Gulf Coast. Isaias is the first hurricane of the Atlantic season and was expected to usher in dangerous conditions in the Florida Panhandle, southern Alabama, and southern Mississippi when it makes landfall later today. Governor Abigail Spanberger announced this week the release of more than $67 million in available regional greenhouse gas initiative funds that Spanberger says were previously withheld by the Youngkin administration. The funding will support critical repairs to more than 1,000 homes in the Commonwealth. The program also helps Virginians access additional energy efficiency savings through the Federal Weatherization Assistance Program by making their homes weatherization ready and providing access to new insulation, air sealing, energy-efficient light bulbs, and carbon monoxide detectors. The U.S. Department of Transportation this week announced an $89.7 million loan for the Virginia Commonwealth Transportation Board. This loan will be supporting capacity and safety improvement projects on I-81, including the addition of dedicated truck climbing lanes, extension of exit ramps, and replacement of aging bridges. I'm Clark Palmer, and that's the news.
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3: It is time now for Junior in Sports Talk. What you got, Junior?
4: All right, Shirley, you know what time it is. Pippin!
3: Oh, yeah. Oh, yeah.
4: What's up, everybody? How you doing? What's happening? What's up, Junior?
5: What's happening, Pippin?
4: Hey, what's up, Chocolate? How you doing?
5: Hey, Pippin, what's up?
4: Hey, Mississippi, what's up, sweetie? All that education over there. Y'all gonna do something with it, you know what I mean? let me play with some of them degrees. You know what I'm saying?
3: Hey, what's up, Shirley?
4: Hey, Pimpin. I know you free now, girl. You ain't never hollered at your boy. I don't even understand that. You know what I'm saying? Hey, what's up, Tommy?
6: What up? What up, Pimpin?
4: Hey, man, what's happening? Keep it up. Well, all right, Junior, what you got, man?
5: Eagles, Jaguars, Pimpin.
4: Man, I'm scared to pick now because I don't know what's happening with the Eagles, man. I'm trying to pull for Jalen Hurts, but he's getting whooped. And then Jacksonville ain't playing no games up in here, man. I'm going with the frat brother all day. Jalen Hurts, that cute side. You know what I'm saying?
5: Bengals, Dolphins, Pippin.
4: Oh, come on. Oh, Dolphins ain't won nothing. I'm dancing. Dolphins ain't won a game. I hate the Bengals. Come on, Dolphins, surprise me.
5: Browns, Jets, Pippin, just want to hear you talk about your
4: team. Who you think, man? We 3-1. We were messing around be 4-1.
5: Yes, sir.
4: Cleveland.
5: Texans, Titans, Pippin.
4: You know, Junior, I'm going to just say this as a pimp. You know what I'm saying? You cannot come in here Monday morning at 0-5. Steve ain't like me, you know.
5: Yeah,
4: I lay you down easy. Steve slap on you. You know what I'm saying? I wouldn't even be doing like that. He'd be backhanding you and everything.
5: Yeah.
4: So, you know, I strongly suggest y'all beat the Titans. But if you don't.
5: Okay. Here we go, Pippin. Vikings, Saints, Pippin.
4: Vikings.
5: All right, there, Pippin. Giants, Commanders.
4: Giants. Hey, man, can I tell y'all something? Jameson Winston is a hella quarterback, man.
6: He is, man.
4: And that boy is not a game, man.
5: Yeah, he is. Ravens, Falcons,
4: Pippin. He a Christian. He loved the Lord. Ravens, man.
5: Lamar. You know what's happening? Here we go, man. 49ers, Seahawks.
4: Seahawks. Huh. Seahawks going to beat the number one team.
5: All right, man. Okay. Lions, Cardinals, Pippin.
4: Lions all day, baby. I ain't never go against Detroit. They mean too much to me. City Slickers, Broadway, still in my heart. Jack's Place, all that. I can't get off of it.
3: All right,
4: Ed Gordon and Judge Strong. Mm-hmm. Come to him.
3: Thank you, Junior. Thank you, Pimpin. Coming up at the top of the hour, a lady wants to get back with her with an ex, but her family and friends hate him. We'll get into that right after this.
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0: 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Bobby Nutmeg.
3: Bobby. Violator Wilson.
0: I'm going to name my baby Gunpowder. 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
6: U.S. prosecutors unveiled sweeping new criminal charges against former Venezuelan President Nicolas Maduro yesterday, accusing him and his wife of heading a state-sponsored system of repression responsible for beating, asphyxiating, and delivering electric shocks to scores of victims, including several Americans. The torture charges are said to add pressure to the ousted authoritarian leader and his wife, Celia Flores, who were seized from the Caracas home of the U.S. military back in January, faced drug trafficking charges in New York. Governor Abigail Spanberger this week announced the 2026 School Performance and Support Framework results, providing school leaders, educators, and families, as well as caregivers and policymakers, with a snapshot of the performance and progress of more than 1,800 elementary, middle, and high schools across the Commonwealth from the 2025-26 school year. According to the data, more than 99% of schools are now fully accredited, meaning that they meet all of the Commonwealth's required health, safety, staffing, compliance, and planning requirements. Bedford fire officials say one person sustained non-life-threatening injuries yesterday when a car crashed and was found hanging vertical over an 8-foot retaining wall in the 400 block of North Bridge Street. Details surrounding this situation are still limited. I'm Clark Palmer, and that's the news.
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4: Steve Harvey Morning Show at thevibe.fm. All right, this is from Rhonda in Louisville. Rhonda says, I want to spend a weekend with my ex-boyfriend just to see if we're able to rekindle our relationship. My family and friends said if I get back with him, they won't speak to me. Do I ignore them and follow my heart, or do I take their criticisms and concerns into consideration?
5: See, I think that's the problem, because I think you said it in your letter. Do I follow my heart? That's what got you in trouble before. Follow your mind and your intuition. If somebody right for you, you ain't got to go see about that. Yeah. They was right for you, they would still be yours. He's your ex for a reason. And they remember what he did to you.
4: To you.
5: Mm-hmm. Yep. See, y'all are remembering the two different things that were done to you. Mm-hmm. They worried about the things that he did to you. You worrying about that one thing he did to you. And that one ain't important.
4: Okay.
6: Preach.
5: You know, when you got your eyes rolled all in the back of your head, that's what you remember. Mm-hmm. But you need to remember what came with that.
4: Yeah.
5: The neglect, mm-hmm. the mental abuse, the anguish, the suffering, the crying you had to do.
6: You better open
5: your mind. So what, he a good lover? So what?
4: Yeah. Mm-hmm. Yeah. All right, great advice. All right, Well, we do have time for another one. This is from Tamiko in Orangeburg. Tamiko says, I had sex with a guy from my gym, and he started bringing his girl to the gym recently and ignoring me. To add insult to injury, he introduced me to her. I feel like a fool, and I want to tell him how he made me feel. Did he introduce her to me so I wouldn't try to talk to him while he's working out? How could he be so low down? Wow.
5: Well, that's not low down.
4: Yeah.
5: You slept with him without knowing he had a girlfriend. You had no information. You didn't know the facts. Now, you mad at him because he didn't tell you. You ain't asking. So now he come to the gym with the girlfriend, so it ain't no confusion as to where you stand. Let me introduce you to number one.
4: Mm-hmm.
5: Woo. Mm-hmm. And when y'all was together, it was not an enjoyable experience.
4: Yeah. She felt some kind of way.
6: No, they had a good experience.
7: How do you know that?
5: No,
7: why did you
5: no,
7: say
5: they didn't. That? No, they didn't. If they had a good experience, he wouldn't be introduced you to his girlfriend. His girlfriend, he'll change gym. He'll have two gyms.
4: Right.
5: The gym he go do to holler at you, and then the other gym over there with his girlfriend.
4: Uh-huh.
5: But it was not a good experience.
4: And don't forget this part. She wants to tell him how he made her feel, because she feels like a fool.
5: Well, you're going to find out how you made him feel, too.
4: Yeah. Don't do it.
5: Yeah, since we talking.
4: Yeah. Don't do that.
7: she should find another gym.
6: Yeah. Everybody plays.
5: No, because, you know, everybody, here it is. You know, you can finna find out what you need to work on. You need to get your glutes together, baby.
4: Yeah. Yeah.
7: What?
5: You know, stuff like
6: glutes. Your glutes.
5: You know, that thigh machine that women sit on and squeeze and open their legs. You need to put some more work in over there. You can finna find out all kind of little stuff. So I just go on and let it go.
4: Yeah. Yep.
5: That ain't your man. Mm-mm. Y'all wasn't in a relationship.
7: He made that clear, didn't he?
4: Yeah.
5: Yeah.
4: Yeah.
7: Yeah.
4: Yeah. So it's not him being low down. It's you just giving your body.
5: You didn't get all the facts. So since you didn't gather all the facts, he decided to present you with the facts.
4: Mm-hmm.
5: Oh, hey, how you doing? Homework. This is my girl. This is Nadine. How you doing? Mm-hmm. Nadine, this is Tasha.
4: Nadine. And it hurt. I'm sure Nadine. That hurt. Yeah.
5: No, they don't make no Nadine no more, but you know.
4: Yeah. I'm sure she was hurt, and man, like she said, she felt like a fool.
5: I know this is going to come out of nowhere. I'm scared of Clarissa Shields.
4: Oh, the boxer?
7: I'm just afraid. What are we talking about?
5: I don't know. That just came out of nowhere. I just, you know, I don't even know. I apologize. It came out of nowhere. It's just I'm really afraid of this woman.
4: And well, it's random. Why? You don't want to.
5: I mean, she just,
4: you're not going to get in a fight with
5: her. She mad all the time I see her, you know. She's a decent looking girl, but she stay mad and she always bragging and she want to fight Andre Ward and she can whip, this other fighter. You can't whip none of these men, girl.
4: Well, trash talking is part of the game though. All right. No, coming up in 20 minutes after.
5: She can't fight these men.
4: We'll be back with the scared Steve Harvey Morning Show in 20 minutes after, right after this.
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7: Residents boarded up windows and stacked sandbags yesterday while thousands of National Guard soldiers were deploying in anticipation of Hurricane Isaias, which packed swift winds and threatened to bring a storm surge with devastating floods to the U.S. Gulf Coast. Isaias is the first hurricane of the Atlantic season and was expected to usher in dangerous conditions in the Florida Panhandle, southern Alabama, and southern Mississippi when it makes landfall later today. Governor Abigail Spanberger announced this week the release of more than $67 million in available regional greenhouse gas initiative funds that Spanberger says were previously withheld by the Youngkin administration. The funding will support critical repairs to more than 1,000 homes in the Commonwealth. The program also helps Virginians access additional energy efficiency savings through the Federal Weatherization Assistance Program by making their homes weatherization ready and providing access to new insulation, air sealing, energy efficient light bulbs, and carbon monoxide detectors. The U.S. Department of Transportation this week announced an $89.7 million loan for the Virginia Commonwealth Transportation Board. This loan will be supporting capacity and safety improvement projects on I-81, including the addition of dedicated truck climbing lanes, extension of exit ramps, and replacement of aging bridges. I'm Clark Palmer, and that's the news.
8: Yeah.

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1: All right, can you guys believe it's fall already? And the temperatures are changing, and the days are getting shorter, which I hate. Yeah. And you know what I always say? It's almost Christmas.
2: Texas ain't got their
3: mama. I got to get to fishing in a minute, man.
1: Is now a good time to fish? Fall is a good time to fish?
3: I ain't really calculated because I ain't been out there in a while, but it's about that time.
1: Oh, October, the fish November, are biting, huh?
3: For sure.
1: Oh, wow.
3: Yeah, especially before it gets too cold. Mm-hmm. No, sometimes the worst fishing.
1: Oh, is it? Oh, I thought it was the summertime that was the
3: best. No, it's hot. It's hard fishing in the summer. June, July, August. Lord,
1: I didn't know that. Okay, so now the fish are biting, you're saying?
3: And they starting to. I think I think it's about right. But October, November,
1: get you some bass.
4: Some what?
3: Yeah.
1: Some bass.
3: I was watching a clip of Carmelo Anthony. He's got a great ranch somewhere. I didn't know what state.
1: Yeah.
3: It's a beautiful place, man. Then he said, I got this pond right here. Got all types of fishing. Catfish in here, bass in here, sea bass in here.
5: Sea bass in a pond.
1: In a pond. Yes.
3: No, he is not country at all. I can assure you, you ain't got no sea bass in that pond.
5: That's a big.
1: All right. All right. Happy fall and good fishing to you, Steve. We'll have more of the Steve Harvey Morning Show. Coming up, we'll play a round of Would You Rather right after this.
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0: 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Time now for a round of Would You Rather. Would you rather shush your wife in an argument or say no if she wants sex? Which one?
1: I'm not telling her no on the sex part. That's not happening.
0: Uh-huh. But you'll shush her during an argument?
1: I'll shush her during sex. What do you want to...
2: You're not going to shush her during an argument.
0: No. Come on,
3: boy.
0: No.
3: Come
0: on,
3: boy.
0: No.
1: Come on,
0: love your life.
1: Tommy, don't let them intimidate you. Gone. Hush up that noise.
2: Okay.
0: While you're cowering.
1: I've shushed her in an argument under my breath.
0: Oh, well, yeah, she didn't hear it. Yeah. Yeah. Can you say what you said?
1: Well, I don't say shut the.
0: Okay. Yeah, you better have turned around. Yeah.
1: Oh, yeah.
0: Under your breath. Yeah.
1: Oh, I'm talking about really to myself.
0: Mm-hmm. Junior, you're married now. What?
3: Yeah, I'm saying some stuff. But I said, you know, I told you, you don't talk to me like that. But I was in the truck down the street, though. I was turning the corner. I'm on the right. Keep talking to me like this. I was making a right, waiting on some cars to go by if I could make a right turn. I ain't saying it. Right.
1: And that's our problem. We tired of talking to ourselves. That's our problem right there. We are really tired.
2: Too bad. That's the way it's going to be.
0: Yeah.
1: Oh, we done had an argument, man. And the whole sentence has come up to the front of my lips before. Yeah.
0: Uh-huh.
1: And if I can get outside, I say it out loud, too.
0: Right, by yourself. Yeah, not in front of her.
1: Shut your up.
2: Oh, yeah.
0: How mad were you?
1: Whole sentence, dog.
0: Yeah,
1: I'm mad as hell.
0: You're like Junior in the truck down the street.
1: I was not in front of her, though.
0: Of course not.
2: Because you would have woke up in the hospital.
0: Uh-huh.
2: Or you've been in a coma.
1: No, it's just nothing in me that could say that to her.
0: Yeah. Oh,
2: right.
0: That's nice. Yeah, that's good.
2: Okay.
0: You should speak to each other nicely. Yeah. You should. All right, moving on. Would you rather eat food from the state fair for a week? Oh, this is real funny. Or eat at Shirley's. Okay.
3: B.
0: Oh, you'd eat at mine?
1: I'm at the state fair. I'm at the state fair, baby.
4: Corn dog, turkey,
1: corn, everything. Fried Oreos.
0: Don't worry, Junior. I'll hook you up.
1: Turkey leg. I'm down there just on swole.
4: All of it.
1: But what I'm not finna do is go over Shirley's house and get sick and lose muscle tone. I'm not finna do that. Yeah, over there, no protein. She got all this stuff in this crock pot. I'm not finna do this.
4: Junior, you're going to get sick over there. I promise.
3: Hey, man, I'm going to support. Thank
0: you. Junior's my friend.
1: She tell me I put the dinner in the crock pot. It's 6 o'clock. Well, we ain't finna eat till 2 in the morning.
0: Hey, I was trying something. Sorry. Thank you. That's today's round of Would You Rather. Coming up next, it is our last break of the day, and we will close out the show with the one and only Steve Harvey right after this.
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1: U.S. prosecutors unveiled sweeping new criminal charges against former Venezuelan President Nicolas Maduro yesterday, accusing him and his wife of heading a state-sponsored system of repression responsible for beating, asphyxiating, and delivering electric shocks to scores of victims, including several Americans. The torture charges are said to add pressure to the ousted authoritarian leader and his wife, Celia Flores, who were seized from the Caracas home of the U.S. military back in January, faced drug trafficking charges in New York. Governor Abigail Spanberger this week announced the 2026 school performance and support framework results, providing school leaders, educators, and families, as well as caregivers and policymakers, with a snapshot of the performance and progress of more than 1,800 elementary, middle, and high schools across the Commonwealth from the 2025-26 school year. According to the data, more than 99% of schools are now fully accredited, meaning that they meet all of the Commonwealth's required health, safety, staffing, compliance, and planning requirements. Bedford fire officials say one person sustained non-life-threatening injuries yesterday when a car crashed and was found hanging vertical over an 8-foot retaining wall in the 400 block of North Bridge Street. Details surrounding this situation are still limited. I'm Clark Palmer, and that's the news.
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3: 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Here we are, guys. Our last break of the day on this Friday. We made it to Friday. Thank you guys for listening. Steve Harvey Nation, we appreciate you so much. We appreciate the love. Right back at you. Steve?
4: It's so many things. I'm going to share something with you all today. I wish I knew what I know now, way back when. I wish what I've discovered lately, I had discovered sooner. I'm almost mad at myself because I had heard about it. I just never applied it. I would apply it in pieces, but I never was sustaining this as a practice. You know what it is, man? What has been a complete and utter game changer for me? Two things. Giving it completely over to God, completely, and trusting in his timing. I wish I had understood this as a younger man. It would have saved me so much misery. I just didn't, man. And I'm just not truly getting it, y'all. And I'm just going to admit that. I'm just truly getting it right now. And it's such a great thing to be in possession of. But I'm a little ticked off at myself because now that I know how it really and truly operates, you know how many times you hear stuff and you want to say it back to people, but you don't really apply it. You ever hear, they'll tell people all the time, hey, look, if you're going to worry about it, don't pray about it. If you're going to pray about it, don't worry about it. But you know good and well, you pray about stuff all the time and then get right to worrying about it. You do it all the time. I don't care who you are. And then you worry about something, then you pray about it, you get back to worrying about it. Everybody does it. You know, practice what you preach. Failure is a wonderful teacher. Stop saying try. Take try out your vocabulary. A young man called in on closing remarks on a phone call just this past week. And he told me, he said, Steve, I learned this from you. And I told him, I said, I'm going to try to get down to 210. He said, man, you taught me not to say try. Because words is powerful. Hey, man, stop saying you're going to try to get to 210 and say you're going to be 210. And I had to stop and say, hey, you know what, man? He's right. Because no matter who you are, you need reminding every now and then. So as a human, I get it wrong all the time. But I wish I had known how to turn it over to God and then trust in his timing. I can't tell you how that has changed my life. A 360. And I done had some great things happen to me. So when I tell you it done turned my life around 360, I'm not talking about in possessions. I'm talking about in mental clarity and peace. I now live in an uncommon peace. And you know how I got this uncommon peace? Because I turned it over to God. I really have. All y'all, listen to me clearly. All of y'all that say hateful stuff about me, you can go right ahead. And like that girl on the internet said, on the internet said, let me put my glasses on to see if I care. And she said, and I could give less than a. I see clearly now. I'm there. I am completely there. If you come to me with some bad news, if you are somebody I'm under contract with, and you come to me with some horrific news, you know what I do now? That's cool. Ain't no problem. God got me, because I have a track record of proof that he has always had me. Every time somebody tried to take something from me, God replaced it with greater. I am telling you, because I have given it over to him. I don't worry about the meetings that I got coming. I don't worry about the negotiations I'm in. I don't worry about it no more. I done gave it to God. So when you come to me with your decision, it ain't really your decision. It's how God is positioning me. And then trusting in his timing. To sit, man, and not worry about how it's going to go. And to know that God, as his child, he has promised that he has a great life for me. That he is going to prosper me. That he has plans for me. And to know that, man, I wish I had known that, y'all. It would have saved me so much misery. Do you know the stress I've put myself under during the grind, when I was always trying to get ahead of things and anticipate things and prepare for things and control things? Do you know how I've worn myself out with that type of activity? I didn't even have to, man. Because you know what I was guilty of? I was taking on burdens and I was carrying stuff that I was not designed to carry. And you know the biggest thing that I was carrying that I'm not designed to carry? Tomorrow. I had tomorrow all over me. Do you know you are not designed for tomorrow? The Lord's Prayer is clear. Give us this day our daily bread. You just need to get through today, y'all. Tomorrow, if you wear tomorrow, man, you finna wear yourself out. I was in the wear myself out business. Man, I wish I knew what I knew today. I would have saved myself so much pain. But having it now, I'm glad I got it. Because he also said somewhere in the scripture, I don't know where it is, your latter years will be your greater years. And I'm sitting here living proof. I am living proof that my latter years has really and is becoming my greater years. That's in the word, y'all. The word is true. I'm glad I lean on that, boy, because it's solid. God's words and promises, all his promises is true. I'm just glad I got here. I just wish I had got here sooner. Kind of mad at myself a little bit, too. Kind of mad at myself. But better to have it than to never have gotten it. So I got it now. Hope y'all can get it. Talk to God. He'd love to hear from you today, y'all. Y'all
3: for
4: have
3: all
4: a great
3: Steve Harvey
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100.1977. 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
1: What's going on, Vibe Fam? It's that time for the Black Pearl of Wisdom. And today's quote says, stop treating joy like something you'll get to after everything else is finished. Put the dinner on the calendar. Go see your friend in another city. Swim in the ocean. Plan the trip. Take the time. Life will keep giving you work. Joy needs planning too. Stop treating joy like something you'll get to after everything else is finished. Put the dinner on the calendar. Go see your friend in another city. Swim in the ocean. Plan the trip. Take the time. Life will keep giving you work. Joy needs planning too. Now, I'm a planner at heart, and for my fellow planners, we love to plan a good time, whether it is something that takes lots of effort or just a fun moment to make memories with. But I want to encourage you all as well to not get so caught up in work and all of the practical aspects of the day, but plan some joy in your life too. Make time for it, because you have to embrace it.
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kicking it with my boy Luke. For the 9-3, you know what I'm saying? Cause we will be knocking the boots. G.I. Shazam Dino. They gon' do a little something for you real sexy, like, you know what I'm saying? Hey, yo, check the verse.

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1: Thank you.
0: That's right. Enjoy Martin Lawrence and his comedy show at Caesars in Danville on Saturday, October the 10th.
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The event is an observance of World Mental Health Day, which is today, and all are invited to attend. Abundant Life Ministry Church is located at 179 Elon Road in Madison Heights.

As highs today, right around the mid to upper 70s. Mostly sunny skies today. Expect to see showers this weekend. But as for tonight, lows around the mid 50s. Oh.

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And you know the vibe has your ticket hookup when you hear...

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1: I used to think about immature things. 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Is this really your real phone number?

nothing about a conservative regular girl that still can beat up jazz. Thorough as don't need your jazz. Psychedist can reach up jazz. Zodiac sign, it must be a Gemini moon, cause we about to go half. Mistakenly, nobody been in a bag, but how many bodies done been in her?

No yoga mat, check. Should I dare you get no strings attached? Check. Should I ran down on you, no questions asked? Check. They check. They check. They check.

0: 100.197.7. Friends of Evan Spring will hold its biennial candidate forum on Saturday, October 6th, 4 p.m. at Williams Memorial Baptist Church in Roanoke. All City Council Roanoke candidates have been invited to participate. The event is free and open to the public, and Williams Memorial Baptist Church is located at 2105 Carroll Avenue in Roanoke.
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100.1977. Lady Inez, about that time for me to head out of here. Tim Steele joins you at the top of the hour. He's got your next keyword for the cash bot, your chance at $1,000. Make sure you're listening for those last minute tickets to enjoy comedian Martin Lawrence at Caesars in Danville tomorrow evening. And he's kicking off the Friday night old school weekend party with your request during the 5 o'clock PM hour. So make sure you don't miss any of it. I hope you have an amazing rest of your day. And until the next time we're together, be

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Coming up shortly, Ebony Celebration of Black History 365 with Did You Know?

The Vibe celebrates Ebony's Black History 365 with Did You Know? On this date in 2009 in Oslo, Norway, President Barack Obama was awarded the Nobel Peace Prize for his work in promoting a new era of international cooperation, and specifically for his efforts concerning nuclear de-escalation and disarmament among the world's nuclear superpower, a controversial decision for many due to the United States' involvement in campaigns throughout the Middle East during President Obama's time in office. The award nonetheless recognized his contributions in rebuilding an environment of hope and optimism, which had been long absent in the 21st century international politics. One of many such awards throughout his long political career, the Nobel Peace Prize is viewed today as one of President Obama's most impressive achievements and stands as an important milestone in a lifetime spent defying odds and bridging divides between people, communities, and nations. Always remember, Black history is American history, powered by Ebony and the R&B Vibe, 100.1 and 97.7.

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homies getting rich, rich. Dollars and cents, I'm down for the quick cut. Two times for the baddies and the misfits. 50-something years old, still with this. Pull up on the ops. That's LA Fitness. I see we about to step on.

0: Beautiful days we had earlier in the week. We got clouds coming. We got more clouds coming, 57 overnight. And then we get some of the love from Hurricane Isaias over the weekend with a good chance of rain going on Saturday, Sunday, and Monday. As far as tomorrow goes, a high of 68. Right now, we got a few clouds around the area and 72.
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Buy one at the Boy One in 97.7. The Wiz tickets for VIP Thursday response was so strong, we're holding it over 4 weeks. So if you haven't had a chance to like and share that post on the Vibe Facebook, if I were you, I would do it now. Jay Brown.

0: What's going on, Vibe fam? It's Lady Inez, and I gotta talk to my ladies. October is Breast Cancer Awareness Month, and I want to make sure you're doing your part. 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
8: Don't talk, just listen. 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I lied when I told you I never wanted to see you again.

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Ahead of us, cloudy overnight with a low of 57 tomorrow. A great chance of rain getting even greater thanks to Hurricane Isai. Yes. So just be careful, okay? 68 for a high tomorrow. Right now, we got a few clouds and 72 with T.I. on the bye.

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1 in 97.7, the Roanoke City Sheriff's Office hosting Kicking It For Community, a Faith in Blue kickball event that will be emanating from Huff Lane Park tomorrow starting at 11 a.m. Going to be a big time. 4412 Huff Lane Northwest in Roanoke. Don't miss it.

0: on by fam. It's Lady Inez and I gotta talk to my ladies. October is Breast Cancer Awareness Month and I want to make sure you're doing your part. 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Go ahead and make those appointments, your mammograms, your annual appointments, all of it. 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
1: Our democracy is supposed to work for the people. 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They work for those at the top, not for you.
2: 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I will always put Virginia first. 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

0: 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Now it's time to take care of business. We talking the Friday Night Old School All Request Hour. Lynchburg 477-1001. Roanoke 527-0610. You're up first. Talk to me.
1: How you doing, my brother?
0: I'm doing fantastic. How you doing, Wendell?
1: I'm doing good, Tim. You know, just out here enjoying this wonderful weather while we got it, and glad the weekend is here.
0: And still hadn't turned your heat up yet, have you?
1: No, sir. I'm going strong. Hey, I'm doing good, Tim. No, I haven't even touched it.
0: All right, man. Well, hopefully you'll make it to your deadline for sure, all right?
1: Yes, sir. Hey, Tim, in honor of the Freddie Jackson, God rest his soul, passed away this past week. Could you play Jam tonight?
0: I will do that one for you. In fact, we're going to go on and roll two of them by Freddie out, all right?
1: All right, that'll work, my brother.
0: You have a good weekend. Be safe out there, all right?
1: You do the same, brother.

0: on posting a video on his appearance on The Golden Girls. Quite funny, showing that Freddie had a great sense of humor as well. It's the Friday Night Old School All Request Hour. We're still rolling. Lynchburg 477-1001. Roanoke 527-0610. Talk to me.
1: Hello, hello.
0: Hey, how you doing today?
1: I am doing fine. Thank God it's Friday.
0: Amen. Say it one more time.
1: Thank God it's Friday.
0: Ooh, Lord. I mean, I need to have that on repeat because it's definitely feeling like that this Friday. What you got for the people today?
1: What about a little Janet Jackson control?
0: You know what? I'm going to do it because they've been controlling all our week. We going to control the weekend, though, right?
1: Yeah, that's right.
0: All right. Well, we going to do that one for you, okay?
1: Thank you. Be safe. Have a good weekend.
0: All right. You do the same.
1: Okay.

0: through the Friday night old school all request hour. You can jump on board Lynchburg 477-1001, Roanoke 527-0610. Hello.
1: How you doing, my brother from another mother? This is Bonehead, man.
0: Man, I'm doing pretty good. How you feeling, brother?
1: Man, you know what, man? You know, you heard me. I've told you I've been in and out of the hospital, man. So I finally had to file for my disability so I can get that check once a month. So I'm one of them old guys.
0: Well, you know, it's coming for us sooner or later, and you know what? We just have to embrace it, you know?
1: Yeah, man. So, you know, it's been one of those things, man. I had my head, I thought about what would I like to hear today? I need to lift my head up. Let me get some Earth, Wind & Fire, because I had somebody say, raise your head up, because God is still upstairs.
0: Oh, yeah, and I know which one I need to play for you, too. We got you, all right?
1: Yeah, do that. And for a whole lot of people out here, I know those times are hard, but keep your head up. God got us, regardless of what the orange man say in the White House.
0: Right.
1: But, bro.
0: Yes.
1: I'm tired of looking at the orange, man. Come on, help me out, y'all. hey, Mr. C, you have yourself a blessed day, man. Love you, bro.

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1: Yo, man.
2: Yo.
1: Open up, man.
2: What do you want, man?
1: My girl just caught me.
2: You made her catch you?
1: I don't know how I let this happen.

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1: Hey, you. Yeah, I'm talking to you. The Vibe wants you to be on

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0: Barry White trying to stir up stuff on the weekend. 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Lynchburg 4771001. Roanoke 5270610. What you got for me?
1: How about Dennis Edwards? 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
0: Oh, Shucky Duck, you don't know nothing about that.
1: That's what I know about it.
0: All right, well, you know I got to do that for you.

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0: It's an eye-popping, high-intensity revival. The music, the voices, the legend returns. Entertainment Weekly says, run, don't ease on down to this spectacular revival. The Wiz.
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